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8: Michael McGreevy pitches with a 2-0 lead. His first pitch is up and in to Cooper Pratt. Pratt is batting seventh in the lineup, a 21-year-old shortstop who turned pro out of high school in Mississippi. He's had a good series. 3-for-10, a double, a triple. He has walked three times, four runs scored, and a couple of RBIs. He looks at a pitch in for a strike at the knees. 7, 8, and 9 in the order. Cooper Pratt, Joey Ortiz, and Greg Jones. Right, and a switch batter, Jones, who will be up there left-handed. There's a pitch just off the outside corner, 2-1. Focal point of the Cardinals are teaming up for the Broken Bat Tree Planting Program. Every time a Cardinals pitcher breaks an opposing player's bat, Focal Point will plant a tree at a local park or school. The 2-1. Fastball inside corner, strike called. I like that about McGreevy. Yeah. He does pitch in, up, down, changing speeds.
9: Yep. Both pitchers doing that, actually, in this game. A left-handed version and a right-handed version. And the lefty, Harrison, throws a little harder, but he'll use the curveball and change up just as McGreevy will. But both of them understand if you don't pitch in, you're backing up a lot of bases.
8: Velasquez completely gives up the left field line as Pratt swings and fouls it off over by the on-deck circle where Joey Ortiz is waiting to bat next. Velasquez is playing left field, lined up with a 375 sign in front of the Brewers' bullpen. Newbar is in center field. He's in the shade of one of the light standards now over toward right. And in shallow, shading his eyes and trying to get into the shade of one of the light standards, it's Walker. Hot shot, deep short. Wynn gets to it, plants, throws a rocket just offline. That was the only chance he had to get Pratt, and that's a base hit. Wynn made the throw from the outfield grass and left.
9: He knew a normal throw wouldn't be good enough to get Pratt, who runs well, so he really just reared back and just aired it out. And that extra oomph, I think, took the ball across his body a little bit, and Burleson had to come off the bag. I'm not sure they get him anyway.
8: Here is Joey Ortiz. Ortiz for the series, 5-for-10, a double, a home run, three runs scored, and two RBIs. From the stretch, McGreevy looks over the right shoulder to first base. The runner goes. The pitch is swung and a miss. The throw to second base. The tag. Out at second. And, of course, Pratt stands up, tells the dugout, you better ask for a review on that one.
9: They never stand up and say, yep, they got me. Well, maybe. I haven't seen it. Maybe it's happened once somewhere.
8: We're taking a look.

0: X. And then we'll all know. The 1-2 pitch, here it comes. That's taken a little bit high. Didn't miss by much. A four-seamer at 93 at the top of the zone. And that evens the count at 2-2. Next pitch is a little bit low this time. So a full count to Jake Bowers. Due up next, William Contreras. He's in the on-deck circle. We'll see if McGreevy can keep this string of strikeouts going. He's had four in a row, five in the game. Pitch number 46 coming up right now as he has the sign from Pajes. Goes into the windup. The 3-2 pitch grounded towards Burley at first. He's got it. Flips to McGreevy covering at a 1-2-3 inning. He's retired five straight. We go to the bottom of the third inning. The Cardinals lead this one 2-0.
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0: Half of the third inning, and the Cardinals will lead off with their leadoff hitter, Mason Wynn, with J.J. Weatherholt not playing here in this particular game. He'll be back tomorrow, I'm sure, with the lefty going today for the Brewers. He delivers a strike on the inside corner to Mason Wynn. He's not sure about that, but he does not challenge. That could have gone either way. Again, both pitchers really working batters inside. The lefty delivers to Wynn. That's bounced foul over towards Milwaukee's dugout. 0-2 the count on Wynn. He doubled and scored in the first inning. Scored the first of two runs in that inning. His buddy Jordan Walker scored the other. Walker hit Wynn in, and then Burley hit Walker in. So Burley with RBI 64 and Jordan Walker with RBI number 70. 0-2 pitch to Mason is inside, again, trying to get that inside corner. And they'll throw that baseball out for some reason. And it's a 1-2 count with Herrera due up next. Next delivery is fouled back. Again, the Cardinals brought up a new pitcher from AAA, and we talked about him, Luis Castellum. He's a right-hander. He's been closing games for AAA Memphis, and he's got a power changeup. Next delivery is hit towards center field, pretty well hit, but it's going to carry all the way to the center fielder, Mitchell, and that will be out number one. That gives us time to pause for station ID on the Cardinals Radio Network. It's powered by Graybar.
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0: So if you're planning a trip to, let's say, Lebanon, Missouri, or if you're from Lebanon, Missouri, and you're planning a trip to St. Louis, that's the better way around here, because you want to go to ExploreSt.Louis.com. 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But we'd love to have you go to that and check out all the cool things going on in St. Louis.
1: Well, you never know.
0: Might you never be. Know. Why not? 1-1 the count to Herrera, who bounced out his first time. And there's a pitch way high, way out of the zone, 2-1. Herrera gave himself up in his last at-bat. He worked to a 3-2 count, battling this lefty Harrison, who's having a great season. Some would say he should be an all-star. Certainly a lot of the Brewers fans and personnel would say he should be, and he's having that kind of year. 2-1 pitch is a called strike. But Yvonne battled him and hit a ground ball to the right side just so he could advance Wynn into scoring position. Now he's got a 2-2 count with nobody on, and the pitch to him is looped into right field. Late break by Lotta, and he dives and makes the catch. Boy, he's been busy in right. Not a great break on that, but terrific closing speed. He laid out and took it right off the turf. So Herrera loses a bid for a base hit. Well, you can't teach speed. I guess you can. You either have it or you don't, for the most part. So two out, nobody on, and Jordan Walker will bat. Drove in a run, scored a run. And the first hits that ball sharply to second. It's booted by Jones, who looked a little shaky on the first ball hit to him. And he boots that one. And Walker is aboard. That's going to be an E4 to prolong this inning. But that was well struck by the Cardinal right fielder and all-star Jordan Walker. If you're a Cardinals fan, you know there's nothing like baseball in St. Louis, and that nothing beats 60-cent sippers and on the run the day after the Cardinals score six. We got to get back on that trail again, don't we?
1: Why not?
0: Been a while.
1: Third of the way there tonight.
0: That's right. Keep going. Walker takes his lead, and he draws the throw. It wasn't a big lead, but Jaywalk does have a bunch of stolen bases, 11 of them. Been thrown out five times, and a few of those he's been picked off, actually, trying to get a tell. And the pitch home to Velasquez is a called strike at the top of the zone. He goes to his hat. He thinks that was high.
2: The batter is challenging the call of strike.
0: He was a little unsure about that, though. He sheepishly looks up at the board, and he's right.
2: The call is overturned. St. Louis has two challenges remaining.
0: That was a good 2 inches above the top of the zone. Velasquez hit a foul home run, which does not count for any runs the way we score baseball these days. The 1-0 pitch is swung on and missed. Who knows? Some days they may come up with a rule that, well, you know what? His exit velocity was so good, we're going to give him something for that. I hope not. The 1-1 pitch to Velasquez is swung on and missed. The analytics have been great in helping to explain the intricacies of the game itself. They are not the game itself. This is not a video game. These are human beings. And the analytics certainly describe a lot about what they're doing, but it's all kind of after the fact. Some of it would be a little predictive, I would say, if a guy has a tendency. That, of course, is valuable information to have, pitcher or hitter. Next pitch to Velasquez is high. We have all the analytics. You want to know the time to the plate for the pitcher. That's a known thing. You want to know the catcher's pop time, getting rid of the ball down to second. You want to know the K rate of the runner and the stolen base percentage of both the catcher and the runner. There's a off-speed pitch and no swing on the appeal. Velasquez able to hold up. And you watch video enough and you're Pop Warner, you know that if this is a double in a gap, where does the ball have to be when Walker hits third base to score him?
1: Would you call that session pop time?
0: That would be pop time, yes. It's always pop time. Pop wants the floor, he gets it.

0: Payoff pitch coming up, and that's fouled off right to our right.
1: Walker didn't take off on that.
0: No, he didn't.
1: 3-2, two outs.
0: I'm glad I didn't say the runner will be moving, because I would have been lying. He might have been worried about the pickoff move, maybe.
1: Could well be, because he had his eyes glued to Harrison.
0: There he goes late. The 3-2 pitch is grounded towards second, and again, a little awkward catch by the second baseman in a kind of a wobbly
1: throw. His footwork
0: is not
1: good.
0: No, that's, he's struggling over there at second base, but he does throw out Velasquez, and he does send us to the top of the fourth inning, and the Cardinals do have a 2-0 lead.
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0: First pitch misses up and in, ball one to William Contreras, who lined out to center field his first time. Brewers have two hits against Michael McGreevy, a leadoff hit in the first inning by Yelich, and a leadoff infield hit by Pratt in the second inning. And there's a strike delivered on the outside corner. Contreras has already lost a challenge behind the plate, and he's got a 1-1 count here. And that means only one left for the Brewers. We'll see if that comes into play. Swing and a lazy fly ball into shallow left center field. And it's the center fielder, Nootbaar, that calls for it and makes the play, out number one. This copyrighted broadcast is presented by authority of the St. Louis Cardinals, LLC. It may not be reproduced or retransmitted in any form. And the accounts and descriptions of this game may not be disseminated without the express written consent of the St. Louis Cardinals, brought to you by Brown and Crouppen, a great law firm. Now you know. One out, nobody on, and Garrett Mitchell at the plate. The wind, the pitch, and that is inside for a ball. We had a really nice moment in between innings. There was a young man who was able to, with his family and friends, ring the bell from his cancer treatments that he's been officially diagnosed, that he's cured, and that he's been through his treatments. And that's a program that we're going to have here at the ballpark called Ring the Bell at Busch Stadium, and is sponsored by Mercy. And I can tell you, the players enjoyed that, the fans loved that, and they were celebrating right along with that young man here at the ballpark. So we appreciate Mercy, the partnership with them, and also that great idea to do here at Busch Stadium. 2-1 the count on Garrett Mitchell. He bats with one out. He had a single his first time up. McGreevy, next pitch, is taken low, 3-1. He's only walked one batter, and he has struck out five. We'll see how deep McGreevy can get into this game.

0: I have a feeling we're going to see Gastelum in this game at some point. The 3-1 pitch is hit sharply on one hop to Mason Wynn. He's got it. Unbelievable play, and he throws him out. He took that to the side. Instead of catching it in front of him, he was able to put his glove to the side like he was doing a little ole. And doing that with a bullfighting kind of move. And he's able to catch the ball and come up with it and fire a rocket over to Burleson to get the Speedy Mitchell for out number two.
1: Because his head was right down the ball into the glove. Didn't turn the head at all.
0: He just trusted his athletic ability there, and it came through. There's a strike as Lara was showing bunt. He grounded out the third his first time. That came with the bases loaded. That was a big pitch and a big moment for McGreevy in this game. He was working hard in that first inning. A one-strike pitch to Lara is outside. 1-1, didn't miss by much. Lara has been busy in right field. The double got over his head. He also made a really good play. Actually, two of them. Second big league game for Lara, and he takes a strike. And we're saying Lara, but it's spelled L-A-R-A. Luis Lara. Only 21 years of age. He is from Venezuela. And he's got a 1-2 count. Normally a center fielder playing right today. And there's a cutter just missing the inside corner. That didn't miss by much. Two balls, two strikes, two outs. As we play in the top of the fourth inning, Cardinals lead 2-0. Next pitch, a called strike three, and he knew it on the inside corner. McGreevy picks up another strikeout. He has six. That sends us to the bottom of the fourth inning. Cardinals 2, Milwaukee nothing.
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0: 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Strike one delivered to Alec Burleson leading off the bottom of the fourth inning. It's 2-0 Cardinals. Each team with three hits in this game, but the Cardinals bunched theirs. The lefty, Kyle Harrison, the windup, the ground ball, and that's fair inside the first base bag, but it's handled by the first baseman, Bowers, and he flips to Harrison for out number one. Not hit that hard by Burley, but it was good to see him get that double back in the first off of a left-hander. Edward Jones Financial Advisors are there for the moments that matter. 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
10: Fifth inning we go as Michael McGreevy leads things off. Shot right back to the box. He feels it up and over for the first out. That's a greeting.
11: I wonder if that got him inning. On the

0: I wonder if that got him on the pitching arm.
1: As Ollie Marmolin will run out and take a look along with Dusty Blake.
0: I think that got his right arm.
1: Yeah, I think
0: no, it got him on the chest.
1: I think it got him right on the bird.
0: That's a tough bird there, still on the bat.
1: It didn't fall off.
0: And McGreevy is a tough bird, I'll tell you that. Oh, that was a rocket.
1: Hit a rocket right back to Michael McGreevy. And he was composed enough, and he has a little grin about himself. He says, I'm not going to even rub it. And they'll make him throw an.
0: That's going to leave a mark, I'll tell you that.
1: There's no doubt about that. As McGreevy is shaking it off, he's kind of grinning about it. First pitch looks good from here. As they'll let him throw another one just to make sure. And he says, I'm good. Ollie Marmol goes up to make sure. He said, are you sure? At least he didn't pat him on the chest. He said, go get him. So everybody makes their way back to their positions. Ollie and Trainer will go back to the dugout. Jen Powell, the home plate umpire, makes her way back behind home plate. And we have one out here in the top of the fifth with the Cardinals lead 3-0. And Joey Ortiz steps in. Ortiz was a strikeout victim his first time up. McGreevy with 5 strikeouts on the night. First pitch to Joey, he offers a bunt, and it's a called strike on the inside corner.
0: The Brewers are playing their 7th game of an 11-game, 10-day trip. They won 2 out of 3 in Arizona, and they'll finish up going to the All-Star break with 3 at Pittsburgh.
1: Next pitch from McGreevy on the way. It's high for a ball.
0: Where the Cardinals have Atlanta coming in over the weekend, Friday, Saturday, Sunday, and then go to Arizona, 3 in Anaheim against the Angels, and then come back home to play a makeup game with Arizona.
1: No rest for the weary. Another pitch from McGreevy outside for a ball.
0: Well, that's what this schedule has done to Major League Baseball, where everybody plays everybody.
1: Would you like for me to share my opinion about schedule at this point?
0: Yes, please.
1: I think that Major League Baseball needs to make a couple of adjustments. I like the idea of playing everyone at one point. I'd prefer to see my own division and own league a little bit more, as there's another pitch on the outside corner for a called strike.
0: I agree
1: with you, Clay.
0: 2 balls, 2
1: strikes.
0: I'd like to go.
1: Pick a division. You play them every year, or every other year. You pick each division and rotate it like we used to.
0: And that fills out your schedule. I'd like to play everybody in the National League home and home twice.
1: And I also would like to see them have at least a Monday or a Thursday off each week, as McGreevy's next pitch is on the way, and it's low for a ball. And you would have 6 games for TV purposes. Everybody else would either be off, or you'd make up a game for a rainout compared to having the doubleheaders and just having so many consecutive games in a row. You show me a pitching coach that wouldn't like to have his staff have at least one day off you can schedule. There's a tapper down the first baseline. It is going to be foul, as Alec Burleson fielded it anyway.
0: Or a president of baseball ops and general manager who wouldn't like that.
1: Yeah.
0: Where they can have a little more planning with what they're going to do with the roster when it comes to a lot of use and wear and tear and injuries.
1: And as we've learned firsthand around baseball, pitchers get hurt when they work a lot. Knock on wood, the Cardinals have dodged that bullet for the most part over the last couple of years.
0: They have been so judicious in how they use their pitchers

0: That's in front of Mason Wynn, up and over for the out.
1: What a good hand there grab that. He had to play a tough hop.
0: We owe you a station break. Let's give it to you now on the Cardinals Radio Network, powered by Graybar.
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0: Jones stands back in. He will be the third hitter in the order. He bats on the left side as McGreevy looks in for his location. Here's a pitch on the way. It's high for a ball. 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
1: And that's where they get the line moving.
0: There you go. There's always a line, Ted Drews. Speaking of Ted Drews, we have a little Ted Drews here in the booth tonight.
1: It's amazing
0: how many visitors we have come by and see us on Wednesdays around.
1: That's one of the fastest moving lines around.
0: It is.
1: See a long line there, it doesn't take long to get to the window.
0: One ball, one strike count to Greg Jones. Here's another pitch outside for a ball. This is the first game in Greg Jones's career starting at second base. And he has had a couple of balls hit to him. He has one error. And there was another ball he was just a little shaky on. He bats on the left side. He was a top prospect in the Tampa organization a few years ago. He pops one up in the center field. Lars Nootbaar drifts over to left center field. He's there. He makes the one-handed catch for the out. Three up, three down for the Milwaukee Brewers. We go to the bottom of the fifth. Redbirds lead 3-0.
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0: We have a new pitcher as we go to the bottom of the fifth inning for the Milwaukee Brewers. Grant Anderson is now on a relief. He's a right-hander, and he'll start things off with Pedro Pajes, who stands in. Pedro struck out his first time up, also threw out a runner this evening. First pitch from Grant Anderson's on the way, swing and a miss. We've seen Anderson before in relief. He pitches from the first base side of the rubber. Pitching from the stretch, another one on the way. Kind of slings it up there. That one sails wide for a ball. Two balls, no strike. One ball, one strike now to Pedro. Cardinals lead 3-0. Next pitch on the way, and he pulled the string on Pedro that time, so he now is in the hole, a ball and two strikes. Anderson on the season is 2-3 with an earned run average of 3.20. And for Anderson, this is his 36th appearance of the season. So he's one of those bridge guys, 39 and a third innings, pitched

0: across the front of the jersey with the birds on the gold bat, red caps and helmets. The pitch, and that's taken a little bit high. Ricky Horton has the blue shirt on tonight, and he has the blue
1: pants. I think
0: it's
1: purple, isn't it?
0: Is it purple? Oh, it is. I can see now. You get back in the light.
1: I like the combination.
0: I can tell a little bit easier.
2: It's a light purple.
0: All the way down there on the end. The pitch is swung on and fouled back. One ball, two strikes. Mike Claiborne with the checkered shirt on and the brown pants today.
1: Thank you very much.
2: Always stylish, that Mike Claiborne.
1: These
0: Jim
1: pants
0: Jackson
1: aren't blouse
0: with
1: the knees.
0: The rose-colored shirt on today.
1: Did you
0: wearing the khakis?
2: You should put him between two thorns.
0: Here's the 1-2. And there's a high fly ball right center field. Newtbar says, that's all mine, and he's right. Two outs.
1: Now, if you're going to give the full description, for those who haven't seen Ricky in a while, he's decided to go with the Maynard T. Krebs look.
0: Yeah, he looked like Bob Denver back in Dobie Gillis.
1: Now, we just lost part of our audience
0: But some of the audience, they only know of Bob Denver as Gilligan.
1: Exactly.
2: How about it looks like Mason Wynn, too? I could go with that. Or Riley O'Brien. Different color, though.
0: Here's Jake Bowers.
1: Not as much gray.
0: Ground ball to second. Fermin, who has a home run tonight, gloves it, throws it. Bowers is out. McGreevy, on his 26th birthday, is through six innings, and he is mowing them down. That's 14 straight retired by McGreevy. On to the bottom of the sixth, the Cardinals lead the Brewers 3-0.
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0: Here is Grant Anderson pitching to Jordan Walker, a swing and a miss. As Jordan leads off the bottom of the sixth inning, 3-0 Cardinals, Walker is responsible for driving in a run and scoring another. He had one of the three, two. He had a one-out double, but they had three doubles in the first inning. And Jordan takes ball one, one ball and one strike.
2: John, fun fact about this pitcher, Anderson, his older brother is pitching in AAA with Texas. And when I say older brother, his name is Aiden.
0: There's a swing and a miss. The count, one ball, two strikes.
2: His older brother is 45 seconds older than him.
1: Wow. What took him so long?
2: I don't know. They were once teammates, actually, in the minor league.
0: And a batter's timeout taken by Jordan Walker. A couple of years ago, Walker would walk up to home plate. Now he can't wait to get there. That's the kind of season he's having.
2: Very different attitude.
1: That double he had going to right center field.
0: Walker takes a sweeper away. Two balls, two strikes.
1: You love to see that where he's seeing the pitch, and that's really where his power base really, that's where you really want to try and swing
2: for.
1: He had
2: two strikes on him.
1: Exactly. That's the other good thing about him.

0: tie hop. Underhands to first. Nuke Bar is out. So are the Cardinals, but they added on. Burleson, a two-run homer, scoring. Jordan Walker as a two-hit night. And we are going to the seventh. You ready, Ricky?
1: I'm ready to go.
0: Maynard?
1: I'm ready.
0: No, I'm sorry. Ricky Horton's coming up. Cardinals lead 5-0.
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2: Breaking pitch misses high, ball one to Wilson Contreras. Defensive change for the Cardinals. They have brought Nathan Church into the game. He's in center field, and that ball is hit to center field, shallow center field. Backing up is Fermin and Wynn, and in comes Newtbar. All four of them could have caught that ball, but it was Newtbar, the left fielder now, that makes the play. And Contreras flies out for the third time in this game. And McGreevy continues to pitch well. He's being backed up by George Soriano in the Cardinals' bullpen. MLB is taking over Philly with the game's biggest events. The T-Mobile Home Run Derby on Netflix airs on July 13th at 7 p.m. Central. And catch the 96th MLB All-Star Game, presented by MasterCard, July 14th at 7 p.m. Central on Fox. Line drive to right field, and that's going to get past Walker and go to the wall off the bat of Mitchell, who runs well, and he's going to stop at second base as Walker got to it quickly. That ball was hit very hard. And we'll see how far Ollie goes with Michael McGreevy here in the seventh inning. That was pitch number 86. He is working on a little bit extra rest. Soriano throwing in earnest, and now they're going to get somebody else up in the bullpen. But McGreevy will get the next batter, Luis Lara, who has grounded out and struck out in this game. So a double by Mitchell, his second hit of the game, and the fourth for the Brewers. Curveball misses outside. Now you got to watch out for the Brewers. They come back very, very well.
3: It is the seventh inning.
2: And it is the seventh. Oh, boy. It is, isn't it? We've had some long ones lately.
3: Well, you had a good one in Atlanta.
2: Yep. Oh, yeah. It was a good long one. There's a pitch high. You just don't want the bad long ones.
3: Well, seven run, seventh inning, turned that night around. The Cardinals beat the Braves 2 out of 3. And then they scored early and often on Friday, 17-1 over the Cubs, and one on the 4th of July, 3-0.
2: You know, the Cardinals have gotten off to a rough start here against the Brewers in this series. That's an understatement. But really wasn't that long ago that the Cardinals were winning and winning big on the road against good teams. It was just last week. 2-0 count to Lara. Here comes the pitch, and that's a called strike. We've got a right-hander, Garrett Stallings, getting loose in their pen. And again, it's Soriano who's throwing for the Cardinals, but McGreevy's still going. Pitch number 90, and that's hit in the left field for a base hit. Rounding third, they're going to hold up Mitchell there as the throw comes in and is cut off by Jordan. First and third, one out with Pratt coming to the plate. And I believe we're going to see Soriano right now as Ollie pops out of the Cardinals dugout. We are going to have a pitching change, and it's brought to you by Missouri Farmers Care, feeding Cardinal fans across the nation. We'll be right back.
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0: of Gastelum. He's got it. That was the changeup. He flips over to Burley, and he gets out of his first big league inning. Congratulations, Luis Gastelum, for being a big leaguer and getting three outs in the seventh. We go to the seventh inning stretch. It's presented by Spectrum, built for big moments, here for St. Louis, 5-1 Cardinals.
1: On the basketball court, the soccer pitch, or even the golf course, your crew brings their best, not just for the win, but for that post-game celebration.

0: But that doesn't work. They don't let you do that. The MLB draft is coming up this weekend. I believe that's on Saturday. There's a ground ball foul. There's a lot happening. All-Star games right around the corner.
1: Less than a week now.
0: Home Run Derby, for those that love the slider and away derby, that's been canceled again this year. Still trying to get sponsorship for that and interest. 2-2 pitch is taken low.
1: And you're a big fan of the celebrity softball game.
0: Oh, yeah. Yep, love that.
1: I'm a big fan of the time off until Friday.
0: Rest is a good thing. Rest is a workout, by the way. The 3-2 pitch is swung on and missed. And Stalling strikes out the side here in the bottom of the seventh inning. We go on to the eighth. The Cardinals still lead this one. Right now, it's a score of 5-1 over the Brewers.
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1: Christian Yelich is going to lead off, and with that, Oliver Marmol has gone to the bullpen. Luis Gastelum in his Major League debut, two-thirds of an inning with one hit. Now it's JoJo Romero, lefty against lefty. Ball one up and in to Christian Yelich. Mike Claiborne is with us the rest of the way as Ricky Horton is headed to the set for post-game TV. We call him Abner Double Dip.
11: He is that.
1: Here's the pitch outside. Two balls and no strikes. Yelich a single in the first inning. And that first inning is kind of the ballgame, Claibs.
11: Yes.
1: As McGreevy, on his 26th birthday, left the bases loaded. Here's the pitch by JoJo, and that sails inside. A 3-0 count on Yelich.
11: You dodge that bullet, and then you come right back and score runs. And the double machine was working for the Cardinals in that first inning, and they've never looked back.
1: A 5-1 lead for the Cardinals. Top of the order for the Brewers, and there's a ball up and in and a four-pitch walk to Yelich. That's not what Oliver Marmol and Dusty Blake wanted to see out of their lefty, JoJo Romero. That's just an invitation right back into the game for one of the top teams in the game.
11: I think we probably cringe at that because we've seen what the walks have done to the Cardinals against this Brewer team so far.
1: Now Jackson Churio, 0-3 tonight. The pitch. A strike called on the outside corner, just barely.
11: How about Michael McGreevy tonight? Just with the doctor ordered.
1: 6 1/3, 5 hits, 1 earned run, a walk, 6 strikeouts. He threw 90 pitches. The pitch on the way for Churio, high and outside. JoJo has thrown only one strike. He walked Yelich on 4, and it's a 1.

0: Him out. The 1-2 pitch here for Jake Bowers. The pitch on the way. Upstairs, 2-2. Jake Bowers came to the big leagues with Tampa Bay, on to Cleveland, then the Yankees, and joined Milwaukee last season. He can hit the ball a long way. The pitch to him, a swing and a foul straight back.
1: Fouled off a really good pitch that time.
0: 95 on the fastball down in the zone. And on deck, it's William Contreras. And we have one more game in this series against Milwaukee. That's tomorrow night. A five-gamer will conclude with Andre Pallante pitching for his 11th win against right-hander Logan Henderson. He'll come in 2-1, airtime 550. First pitch at 6:45. There's strike three called at the knees. JoJo got him. Churio struck out. Bowers struck out. And here's Contreras with a runner at first and two outs in the eighth inning. Yes, he's beginning to feel it now. JoJo Romero.
1: He's had a couple of days off, and you can tell. His arm looks sharp.
0: Left-handed pitcher, right-handed batter. Yelich leads at first with Burleson holding. And Fermin playing up the middle. There's a strike called and a delayed call by Jen Powell. And it was on the corner.
1: Contreras looking back.
0: Looking at Pajes, and they exchanged some words, both smiling.
1: He said, yeah, she got you.
0: The pitch, a swing and a miss, a fastball away, and with both feet planted, an arm swing by Contreras, two strikes.
1: It was like he just decided to swing at the very last second. Really wasn't in a good hitting position.
0: JoJo is set up to strike out the side after the leadoff walk. The pitch. There's a ball grounded past the mound, up the middle. Wynn gets to it. He plants, throws, and Contreras is just out at first as he hustled down the line that time. A leadoff walk, and Yelich is left on. We head to the bottom of the eighth at Busch Stadium in St. Louis, Missouri, with the Cardinals leading Milwaukee 5-1.
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0: 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Jordan Walker's 2 out of 3. He's been on base all 3 times. RBI double, run scored, reached on an error, singled and scored. He swings and misses strike one. And Garrett Stallings has been producing plenty of that, striking out the side in the 7th. He struck out Pajes, Wynn, and Herrera. The right-hander's next pitch. Walker takes a strike. That was on the corner. About knee high, nothing in 2.
1: Tell you one thing. when you see a team as much as we've seen the Milwaukee Brewers this week, you really have to tip your hat.

0: to how they approach this game, especially from a pitching standpoint. I mean, everybody we've seen that's come out of their bullpen has had a real impact on the ball game.
1: Right-hander against right-hander. Walker using his batter's timeout. The 0-2 pitch. Walker lines it to the shortstop, and Pratt got his glove in the way of it. That was smoked. One out as we pause for station identification on the Cardinals Radio Network, powered by Graybar.
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1: Along with Ricky Horton, Mike Claiborne, our producer-engineer Jim Jackson, I'm John Rooney, and Stallings deals strike one to Nathan Church, who's trying to break it 0-for-9. But how about Walker getting to two strikes, and he hit a missile that was caught by the shortstop, Brad?
0: Tell you what, Jordan Walker's starting to see the ball again.
1: Here's a pitch a little bit low, one ball, one strike, but Walker was not going to strike out.
0: No.
1: Wasn't going to have it.
0: And that's been the biggest difference. I mean, this time last year, you almost write it down in your scorecard.
1: The 1-1 pitch, a swing and a miss. Change of pace by Stallings, and it's 1-2 on Nathan Church.
0: I think you said something earlier, John. He looks forward to getting in the batter's box now. A little apprehensive.
1: He can't wait to get there.
0: Exactly.
1: He can't wait to step into right field. He owns right field.
0: I think the fun part about this,
1: the 1-2 pitch and a defensive swing produces a foul ball, 1-2 on Church.
0: Is we have all watched him grow as a player and as a man. And to watch him take on the assignment of going to the outfield, having never played there at the big league level.
1: The 1-2 pitch, and that's hit hard to the second baseman. Ortiz gobbles it up, throws out Church, two down.
0: Learning how to hit at the big league level. I mean, this has been quite a journey for Jordan Walker, and it only can get better.
1: We always had the feeling, Claves, that with Mason Wynn and Walker kind of coming up together,
0: yeah,
1: about the same time frame, that they could just own this town.
0: Oh, yeah.
1: I mean the fans absolutely love
0: them. Good guys on and off the field.
1: They are.
0: Very professional. And, you know, there's some other guys that you throw in that category.
1: Oh,
0: Burley's
1: sure.
0: In that category.
1: Burley's in that category.
0: And
1: McGreevy.
0: Yeah. I mean, this is a good group of young men.
1: Weatherholt certainly is fitting right
0: in. He fits right in, and he has probably been that one glue guy that the Cardinals were in search of. So now your middle is solid. When you think about those two, Nathan Church has stepped up and really done a nice job.
1: He certainly has. One ball, one strike, the count on Alec Burleson, who has two extra base hits and three RBIs tonight. He taps that one to the third baseman. Vaughn comes up with it and throws out Burleson. Let's hold him and go home. We're going to the ninth, and All-Star Riley O'Brien is coming on to face the Brewers with the Cardinals leading 5-1.
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0: Milwaukee likes Cooper Pratt. There are a lot of things about him. He's still trying to figure out the defensive, I mean the offensive side, but defensively he's accounted for himself well, and he's had some pretty comfortable swings in the batter's box since he's been in St. Louis.
1: That's going to be Sal Frelick, a left-handed batter, batting for Ortiz. With Frelick getting a break from the starting lineup tonight, he's in the game as a pinch hitter with two down in the ninth inning. The Cardinal fans standing. Riley O'Brien is not paying much attention to Pratt at first base. He takes off for second. The pitch right down the middle, strike one. Defensive indifference allows Pratt second base. But as Mike Shannon used to say, well, what happens if he falls down and he's tagged out? Well, then it's a caught stealing.
0: Leave it to Mike to come up with the what if.
1: There's a chopper toward the second baseman charging for Mean. He throws quickly. Got him for a Redbird winner. Light up the night in downtown St. Louis. The Cardinals have broken their four-game losing streak, beating the Milwaukee Brewers tonight 5-1, and happy birthday, Michael McGreevy.
0: Couldn't ask for a better birthday. He was outstanding tonight. As the Cardinals gave him a lead early, he didn't mess it up, and you have to really like the way the Cardinals have come back in tonight's game, considering the last three nights against Milwaukee have not been to their liking, but they'll take this one.
1: And Alec Burleson, in a 2-hour, 27-minute game, he lit up this ball game with a double driving in a run against a lefty, Kyle Hamilton, and then he touched up Jared Koenig with a two-run homer in the sixth inning. That was huge.
0: That was huge for certainly Burley, because as we've talked about him struggling, that was a really big mark for him. But also the way the Cardinals were able to jump out those three doubles in the first inning, man, oh, man, that was important. Considering how good this Milwaukee pitching staff has been against the Redbirds.
1: A Redbird winner, and the Cardinals shake hands as they come off the field, beating Milwaukee tonight 5-1. More from Busch Stadium after this.
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1: With Ricky Horton, Mike Claiborne's alongside here in the booth with us as we celebrate a Cardinal victory tonight, 5-1 over the Milwaukee Brewers. And the Cardinals got two in the first, one in the fourth inning. But you remember, Claves, the Cardinals had a 3-0 lead in Game 1 against Milwaukee. A four-run inning turned the night around for them, and Milwaukee won a one-run game.
2: Well, the Cardinals tightened things up a great deal. And, you know, after that first inning with Michael McGreevy, he settled in really nicely, and the Cardinals really played good defense behind him. The strikeout was his friend. He had some really good strikeouts in key situations. And this was a good win for the Cardinals all around. We saw the major league debut of one of their premier relievers and a guy we're going to see a lot more of.
1: Gastelum threw the changeup and got the tap out from the pinch hitter Vaughn. You make a mistake to him, that's a three-run homer.
2: Well, now we're talking about, here we go again. But that wasn't the case tonight. But also, John, the fact that Alec Burleson, good success against a lefty.
1: Couple
2: 443-foot home run. I mean, he has to feel good. A good feel-good night up and down for the Cardinals.
1: And it was, anytime the Cardinals win with this young team, it is a team victory.
2: Yes.
1: How about Fermin hitting a home run? His fourth of the year, the fifth in his career. But he made a really good tag on a caught stealing at second base on Cooper Pratt. And he also made some good plays at second.
2: You know, wherever you put him, he gives you good effort, and that's something that last year you would kind of hold your breath, but he's very comfortable. But I agree with you on the tag, because once again, if Milwaukee starts running the bases and they all of a sudden they get a guy in scoring position, now we may have a different ballgame.
1: Well, I like the way he rebounded from the game Sunday in Chicago,
2: yes,
1: where he threw one away at second base into right field, but he was able to shake that off like this team has done so many times. And maybe, just maybe, the reset with the pitching rotation will get the Cardinals on the upward swing going into the series finale with Milwaukee tomorrow, and then the three against Atlanta going to the All-Star break.
2: Well, everybody got pushed back a day, and hopefully that'll be the start of something, because you're going to need McGreevy and Pallante and everyone else. You want to finish strong going into the All-Star break, and then you get those extra days of rest. Just a good time right now for the Cardinals, and let's see if they can build on it for tomorrow.
1: And tomorrow it's going to be Andre Pallante, who's a 10-game winner. He's 10-5, and he'll be opposed by right-hander Logan Henderson at 2-1. The Cardinals won this one tonight 5-1 over the Brewers, breaking a four-game losing skid. It's the 48th win for the Cardinals. We'll have more from Busch Stadium after this.
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0: tonight over Milwaukee. 5 runs, 7 hits, no errors, 3 left on for the Cardinals, going 3 for 6 with runners in scoring position. The Brewers made a run on 7 hits with 1 error and 7 left on, 2 for 6 with runners in scoring position. The win to Michael McGreevy, celebrating his 26th birthday. He's 4-7. Kyle Harrison, the loser, 8-2, and he is 1-1 against the Cardinals, while McGreevy is 1-1 now against Milwaukee. A 2-hour, 27-minute game, 20,395 the attendance. So it was McGreevy going 6 1/3, 90 pitches, 5 hits, 1 earned run. He walked 1, struck out 6. Luis Gastelum went 2/3 of an inning in his Major League debut, giving up 1 hit. Jojo Romero pitched the 8th inning, a leadoff walk, fell behind Jackson Churio, but struck him out, struck out Jake Bowers, and got William Contreras to ground out, leaving a runner on. And Riley O'Brien in the 9th inning struck out Garrett Mitchell. He got Luis Lara on a close play, a ground out to second. Cooper Pratt, with his 2nd hit in the game, was left on base when pinch hitter Sal Frelick grounded out to second baseman Jose Fermin. And Fermin had a good night, played well at second base, spelling J.J. Weatherholt from the lineup. But Fermin also hit his 5th career home run, his 4th of the year. The Cardinals won 5-1 over Milwaukee. Our play of the game is presented by Marriott St. Louis Grand. Book your Grand Slam Cardinals ticket package. Do that right now. We'll hear the play when we come back.
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0: What an interesting first inning we had tonight as the Cardinals and Brewers played the 4th game of a 5-game series. Michael McGreevy, on his 26th birthday, gave up a hit on the first pitch of the game, a single up the middle to Christian Yelich. Jackson Churio was called out on strikes, and Jake Bowers took a walk. Then William Contreras, a fly out to center field to Lars Nootbaar. Garrett Mitchell, an infield hit, loaded the bases. Luis Lara, speedy young prospect, playing right field today, grounded out to third baseman Blaze Jordan, leaving the bases loaded. Now that was huge, considering Milwaukee had a 7-run seventh yesterday on the way to a 10-2 win and a doubleheader sweep over the Cardinals. The Cardinals responded at the plate in the bottom of the first. Mason Wynn, a double. Then Ivan Herrera's ground out moved Wynn to third. Jordan Walker hit a double to the track in right center field. That was his 19th double and RBI number 70. Then a strikeout of Nelson Velasquez. Alec Burleson came up, and we know his struggles against left-handed pitching, and he was 0-for-8 at the time when he ripped a double to right center field, giving the Cardinals a 2-0 lead, the 21st double for Burleson, and his 64th run batted in. Then the Cardinals added on in the 6th inning. A base hit by Jordan Walker. He stole second. Nelson Velasquez struck out. A pitching change. On came Jared Koenig for Grant Anderson. Anderson had worked an inning and a third, and he gave way to the left-hander with Alec Burleson coming up. Now, Burley already drove in a run with a double. Then he turned in the play of the night presented by Marriott St. Louis Grand. The 3-2 pitch, runner at second. Here it is for Burleson. A swing and a long one. Right field. That ball is long gone. Burleson, a two-run shot off a lefty, Jared Koenig. The Cardinals have extended their lead to 5-0. He hit that ball so hard it couldn't go foul. And the Brewers

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0: lefty, Jared Koenig. The Cardinals have extended their lead to 5-0. He hit that ball so hard it couldn't go foul.
1: That pitch was destroyed, officially a 443-foot poke. There's a lot of people talking about the fact that maybe they've never seen a home run hit exactly where that went off the facade out in right field. So that was great to see from Alec Burleson, and that adds to the Cardinals' lead. They lead by a 5-0 score. Michael McGreevy back out to work in the seventh inning, which is just what the doctor ordered for the Cardinals, considering where their pitching has been recently. So getting a start with length from McGreevy, really good for this club. William Contreras flies out. That's the first out in the seventh. But then a Garrett Mitchell double and a Luis Lara base hit, putting runners at first and third, ends the day for Michael McGreevy. On comes Luis Gastelum as he makes his major league debut, and the first batter he faces is Cooper Pratt.
2: Gastelum from Mexico delivers. That pitch is hit into left field, and it's going to be caught by Nupar. This will be a sacrifice fly and an RBI for Pratt. Drives in the first run of the game, but Gastelum gets his first major league out.
1: Yeah, so congratulations to him. Joey Ortiz would then double. That would allow Lara to move up to third. So runners on at second and third. And the Brewers go to their bench, and they call upon Andrew Vaughn.
2: Two runners aboard. The 0-2 pitch is tapped in front of Gastelum. He's got it. That was the changeup. He flips over to Burley, and he gets out of his first big league inning. Congratulations, Luis Gastelum, for being a big leaguer and getting three outs in the seventh.
1: Very cool moment for Gastelum. He had friends and family here at Busch Stadium tonight cheering him on. And that changeup, it is a real pitch. A lot of times you'll see swing and miss, and then when contact is made, a lot of times it is soft contact. That Andrew Vaughn ground out, if you look up soft contact in the dictionary, you're going to see a picture of that. That came off the bat at 44.6 miles per hour. That's the kind of soft contact you are going to see against Gastelum here at the big league level. 5-1 is the score. Cardinals have the lead as it goes to the bottom of the seventh and eventually the eighth. Jojo Romero puts up a scoreless top of the eighth, and to the ninth we go. All-star pitcher Riley O'Brien is on to pitch for the Cardinals. First batter he faces, Garrett Mitchell. He strikes out. Luis Lara then grounds out. So very quickly, two outs in the ninth. Cooper Pratt then gets a base hit. He would go to second on defensive indifference during a Sal Frelick at bat. But when all is said and done, the Cardinals win this one with Frelick at the plate.
0: There's a chopper toward the second baseman charging for Mean. He throws quickly. Got him for a Redbird winner. Light up the night in downtown St. Louis. The Cardinals have broken their four-game losing streak, beating the Milwaukee Brewers tonight 5-1, and happy birthday, Michael McGreevy.
1: Happy birthday indeed for Michael McGreevy. He picks up the win. More on that in a moment. Cardinals with the victory do go to 48-43, while the Brewers, they drop to 58-34. Winning totals for St. Louis. They score their five runs on seven hits. No errors. They leave three. For Milwaukee, one run, seven hits, one error. They leave seven. Winning pitcher Michael McGreevy now 4-7. He picks up a win for the first time in almost 2 months. Harrison the loss. He drops to 8-2. Home runs for Mean his fourth. Burleson his 15th. Game goes 2 hours and 27 minutes. Official attendance at Busch Stadium tonight, 20,395 folks. Cardinals get the win over the Brewers, 5-1, the final score. We're back with our star of the game interview. We'll hear from Jordan Walker in just a moment. This is the Mercy Cardinals postgame show on the Cardinals Radio Network, powered by Graybar.
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0: 5-1 victory for the Cardinals tonight. They knock off the Milwaukee Brewers. This is the Mercy Cardinals postgame show on the Cardinals Radio Network. Michael McGreevy wins for the first time in about 2 months. He pitched quite well. 6 3 innings, 1 run, 5 hits, 6 strikeouts, and 1 walk. He met with the media in the clubhouse earlier. Obviously, he's in a pretty good mood after his performance, plus the team winning and him getting the win.
1: No, it was great. It was absolutely great. The guys jumping on Harrison early is great. I mean, that's one of the better pitches in the league for sure. Knew it was kind of going to be a dogfight. I really wanted to make sure I had my A stuff today. Kept guys on the ground. Good amount of strikeouts, which is great. You know, blocking a 103 line drive is always good, too, to, you know, keep the guys off the base pass. But, you know, it was a great team win overall. Super happy for Luis as well, making his debut. Clean ball game, which was awesome.
2: You got a little rest for the start. Did that make a difference? Did you feel any different?
1: Nah, it just made me. I just want to get on the mound as quick as possible.
3: Michael, what did you feel like kind of was flowing for you after that first inning? Get out of that base loaded cam and then kind of coast from there?
1: Yeah, the cutter was good. The cutter got me out of that inning against Lara. Felt pretty good all game except the one to Mitchell there in the seventh. Just good swing on a bad pitch. Good for him. But I thought the curveball was good today as well. Same with the sweeper. Both spin good against the righties. The sweeper, curveball for the lefties, even on Churio as well. The curveball down was good. So really able to lean on that, just kind of rip it with 2 strikes.
3: You know, regardless of kind of where you're at, you know, you always want to go deep and start. How much is that, especially now, right now, where kind of the bullpen's been used in recent days?
1: Yeah, I'm always trying to, you know, at least see the seventh inning for sure. There's been some times where, you know, maybe if I had a couple more years of service time, I would have fought Ollie on it a little bit more. But, you know, getting into the seventh grade, wish I was able to finish it. A couple mistakes there. I think it wasn't a bad pitch to Lara there, just wrong pitch. I think changeup would have been better. But, you know, it's easy to look back and say, should have done this, should have done that. But, you know, it's always good to go deep. Hopefully I can continue that that trend, which is good, especially when the bullpen needs me. But, you know, I'm just happy to provide as much length as I could.
4: With this working out to be your last start before the break, what do you make of the body work in terms of the first half?
1: Good. I think I did the math. I think before the start, 8 more innings than I did last year at this time. Maybe that was not including the couple of big league starts that I had throughout that stretch. But if I do have more at this time, then that's moving in the right direction. I want to finish this this year with more innings than I have in my career. Just, you know, build up to be a good starting pitcher and need innings. So, you know, I'm liking what I'm feeling, kind of moving in the right direction with velo, but, you know, it's always time to get better.
3: Because the innings you have this year all big league innings, does that feel different from kind of the past?
1: Yeah, totally. I mean, you know, the travel is always, I mean, we're lucky enough to travel. It's a lot better than AAA travel, but, you know, the constant travel, 3 in a city, then move on to the next city, kind of wears on you a little bit, but, you know, the 5-man rotation jumps on you quick. You could celebrate a good outing. Next thing you know, you're back in the game, and it's always high leverage pitches with everybody on you. So, you know, the body feels a little worse at the end of the day, but, you know, got great trainers to help me get through it.
3: Have you ever pitched on your birthday at any level?
1: No, I have not. So I was a little worried because I remember I'd played a couple games in high school on my birthday, and I think I went

0: over when I was still playing shortstop. I'm like, this could either go really good or really bad.
1: So I was gonna say, when that line drive hits you, are you thinking, here we go again?
0: I looked in the dugout, the pitchers, and I was like, that's twice. Like, it's terrible. I mean, thankfully, it was 1 mile per hour slower than PCA's last year, 103. So I guess I was able to bear the plunt of that one. But, you know, I think I shook Pedro too. So that was that's karma getting me right there. It's like, don't shake off Pedro.
2: Michael McGreevy speaking to the media just a few moments ago. He pitched well, obviously in a good mood, and everybody's in a good mood after that kind of game. Cardinals get the win by a 5-1 score. 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He's got 26. Tampa Bay's Brian Baker has 25. San Diego's Mason Miller with 23. 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He's got 22. 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Game 5 of this 5-game series. It feels like the Cardinals and Brewers have been playing each other for 2 months. It's finally going to end tomorrow evening as Andre Pallante will be on the mound. The right-hander is 10-5 with a 3.60 ERA. Logan Henderson is going to start for the Brewers. The right-hander is 2-1 with a 2.74 ERA. Another 6:45 first pitch. That means our coverage is set to begin at 5:50. For the voice of the Cardinals, John Rooney, along with Ricky Horton and Mike Claiborne, who had the call of the game. Our on-site producer engineer is Jim Jackson. Our studio producer engineers tonight have been Grant Salzman and Kyle Sixta. Also, Ben Boyd is the manager of the Cardinals Radio Network. For all of them, I'm Matt Pauly, thanking you for being tuned in to the broadcast tonight. Cardinals Brewers back at tomorrow to wrap up this 5-game series, and we'll be talking to you tomorrow night at 5:50 here on the Cardinals Radio Network, powered by Graybar.

0: Michael Wilson Hardy, as well as Mom and Daddy call him, he turns 36 years old in September. There's a survey that finds we stop worrying about what other people think about us at the age of 46. The survey of adults 55 plus also found we don't feel comfortable in our own skin until we turn 42. That is what you call my favorite country song on Real Country.
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2: News. I'm Sue Guzman. Facing increasing pressure from within the Democratic Party to bow out, Maine Senate candidate Graham Plattner has suspended his campaign.
3: We believe that for the movement.

0: suspended his campaign.
1: We believe that for the movement to continue, can't be made.
0: The announcement made on X, he denies allegations by an ex-girlfriend who said he raped her. The main Democratic Party must now choose a replacement. After declaring the time for talk is over, President Trump ordering a second night of strikes against Iran.
2: Every time they hit us, we're going to hit them 20. And we did it last night. We did a little something today, but it was really retribution for last night. They hit actually 3 boats, not 2.
0: U.S. military now says it has ended the latest round of airstrikes after hitting 90 targets. 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

0: News. I'm Ted Lindner. The U.S. military resuming strikes on Iran on Wednesday. President Trump telling reporters aboard Air Force One, America still holds the cards.
1: We've already won militarily. They have very little. They have very little left. And they want to make a deal so badly. They called a little while ago. They want to make a deal so badly. I just don't know if they're worthy of making a deal. I don't know that they're going to honor the deal. This is wrong.
0: President Trump calling negotiations with Iran a waste of time. Graham Plattner, the embattled Democratic Senate nominee in Maine, suspending his campaign amid mounting controversies. Pennsylvania Senator John Fetterman reacting on Fox.
2: Finally, people in Maine have a chance to really vote on someone that's not a total piece of trash.
0: Plattner's exit from the race comes 5 days before a crucial deadline, which if he had missed would have prevented Maine Democrats from replacing him with a new nominee on the general election ballot. 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
2: News. I'm Sue Guzman. Democrat Graham Plantner dropping out of the U.S. Senate race in Maine after a new allegation of sexual assault. He said on X Wednesday night.
3: I think as many of you know, over the past couple days, I have faced some very serious allegations. And I just want to make it clear, this is all false. The things that have been claimed did not happen. It's not real.
2: Ahead of the announcement, the Maine Democratic Party said it will hold a nominating convention to select a new nominee to face off against incumbent GOP Senator Susan Collins in November. And after declaring the truce is over, President Trump launching a second night of attacks on Iran.
4: CENTCOM then confirmed it had conducted additional strikes against Iran to, quote, further degrade their ability to threaten the freedom of navigation in the Strait of Hormuz.
2: Fox's Jessica Rosenthal reporting in the U.S. now says those attacks are over. 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
2: News, I'm Ted Lindner. After declaring the time for talk is over, President Trump has ordered a second night of strikes against Iran.
3: Every time they hit us, we're going to hit them 20.

0: last night. They did a little something today, but it was really retribution for last night. They hit actually three boats, not two.
1: The U.S. military ending the latest round of airstrikes after hitting 90 targets. And Graham Plattner, the embattled Democratic Senate nominee in Maine, suspending his campaign amid mounting controversies on Wednesday. Pennsylvania Senator John Fetterman reacting on Fox.
2: Finally, people in Maine have a chance to really vote on someone that's not a total piece of trash.
1: Plattner's exit from the race comes 5 days before a crucial deadline, which if he had missed, would have prevented Maine Democrats from replacing him with a new nominee on the general election ballot. America's listening to Fox News.
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2: News. I'm Sue Guzman. Maine Democratic Senate hopeful Graham Plantner withdrawing from the race after a former girlfriend accused him of rape.
3: I'm immensely proud of what we have built, and I have the utmost faith that we will continue to build, and we will continue to move towards a better future.
2: U.S. launching new airstrikes against Iran early Thursday, hitting 90 targets. Tehran responded by targeting Bahrain, Kuwait, and Qatar. Federal judge ordering President Trump to pay author E. Jean Carroll the $5.8 million owed from convictions of sexually abusing and defaming her.
4: Lawyers for President Trump say he can't pay E. Jean Carroll the $5 million civil judgment she was awarded because proceedings are still pending before the Supreme Court. The president is asking the court for a rehearing.
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2: 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The City of Paris is pursuing funding through the Tennessee Downtown Improvement Grant Program in partnership with Tennessee Main Street. If awarded, this grant would provide funding to help improve properties in our historic downtown while encouraging continued investment in the heart of our community. A total of up to $300,000 in grant funding is available through the program. The City of Paris will serve the morning weather for administrators while participating in downtown property and business owners.
3: We've got a 30% chance of showers and thunderstorms this afternoon.
2: The meeting is sunny for the most part.
3: With a high temperature of 91, but the heat index value is 103. 50% chance of showers and thunderstorms this evening. Mostly cloudy with lows around 73. Showers and thunderstorms likely mainly process is simple and easy. On Friday, mostly sunny with a high of 90. And for rental directions, explore the Kentucky Lake from 73 State Park. Kayak rental hours are 7 days a week from 8 a.m. to sunset, weather permitting. And finally, despite the rainy weather, the new City of Paris Fire Station is still on target for completion in the winter of 2027. A lot of progress is being made on the new fire station number one, which will include a training tower, modern exhaust system, and surrender baby box. And work just began this week on the designated space, which will display the city's first fire truck for the public to view. The new station is located on Highway 79 South, 1555 Tyson Avenue. 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

Real Country. There's a lot of great music coming between now and the end of the year. We'll talk about some of the upcoming albums in a couple minutes. And here's Crystal Gayle and The Sound of Goodbye on Real Country.

0: Real Country. There's Blake Shelton. Let's talk about some of the great upcoming music that we're going to get to hear later in this year. Scotty McCreery's got a brand new album coming out a week from Friday called 15. And Shania Twain's album will be out the following Friday called Little Miss Twain. Looking forward to hearing that. Dan and Shay, Little Big Town, Riley Green all have albums over the summer. And then a new album from Luke Bryan in September called Signs. Kenny Chesney's new album called Silver Sands Marina will be out September 25th. Quick look at some of the upcoming album releases.
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0: State Smith on Real Country. He's lost something like 30 pounds. He said he was having trouble breathing on stage and even trouble reaching his shoelaces to tie them, and decided to drop as much weight as he could. And he says he's feeling 100 times better. That's World on Fire. Nate Smith, Real Country, next from Brad Paisley.
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2: 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Here's the morning weather for Paris, Faxon, Camden, and our good friends at Pest Stop. We've got a 30% chance of showers and thunderstorms this afternoon. It'll be sunny for the most part with a high temperature of 91, but the heat index value as high as 103. 50% chance of showers and thunderstorms this evening, mostly cloudy with a low around 73. Showers and thunderstorms likely mainly for one in the afternoon on Friday, mostly sunny with a high of 90. And Friday night we'll have a chance of showers and thunderstorms, a low around 73.
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0: Persian Gulf coast and airport and bridges further inland. And that was followed again by Iranian strikes against U.S. military locations in three Gulf nations, Kuwait, Bahrain, and Qatar.
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11: 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The city of Paris is pursuing funding through the Tennessee Downtown Improvement Grant Program in partnership with Tennessee Main Street. If awarded, this grant would provide funding to help improve properties in our historic downtown while encouraging continued investment in the heart of our community. A total of up to $300,000 in grant funding is available through the program. The city of Paris will serve as the grant administrator. While participating, downtown property and business owners will provide the required matching funds for their individual improvement projects. The meeting is set for 5 p.m. Monday, July 13th at City Hall. A new water adventure is just a few taps away now. Paris Landing State Park now takes a new self-serve kayak kiosk. The rental process is simple and easy. Download the app, scan the QR code, follow the rental directions, explore the Kentucky Lake from Paris Landing State Park. Kayak rental hours are 7 days a week from 8 a.m. to sunset, weather permitting. And finally, despite the rainy weather, the new City of Paris Fire Station is still on target for completion in the winter of 2027. A lot of progress is being made on the new fire station, number one, which will include a training tower, modern exhaust system, and surrender baby box. And work just began this week on the designated space, which will display the city's first fire truck for the public to view. The new station is located on Highway 79 South, 1555 Tyson Avenue. 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Here's the morning weather for Paris, Faxon, Camden, and our good friends at Pest Stop. We've got a 30% chance of showers and thunderstorms this afternoon. It'll be sunny for the most part with a high temperature of 91, but the heat index value as high as 103. 50% chance of showers and thunderstorms this evening, mostly cloudy with a low around 73. Showers and thunderstorms likely mainly pour one in the afternoon on Friday, mostly sunny with a high of 90. And Friday night we'll have a chance of showers and thunderstorms, a low around 73.
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That's Zach Top, and it's Buzz here on Real Country. We were talking about Kenny Chesney a few minutes ago. Yes, his new album will be out in September. But in another 10 days or so, the Country Music Hall of Fame and Museum opens their exhibit, Kenny Chesney, Living in Fast Forward, which chronicles Kenny's path from his early years playing in a university bluegrass band to becoming one of the top touring acts of this century. July 23rd is the date for that, and it is included with your museum admission.

0: Real Country. And there's Conway Twitty. Hi, it's Buzz on your Thursday. Let's go take a look at the number of the day. 40. 40 is the number of the day. 40. What does it mean? What is it about? What's the deal with 40? Well, 40%, 40 is the percentage of people who say that they have considered physically assaulting their computer.
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5: Here's the morning weather for Paris, Faxon, Camden, and our good friends at Pest Stop. We've got a 30% chance of showers and thunderstorms this afternoon. It'll be sunny for the most part with a high temperature of 91, but the heat index value as high as 103. 50% chance of showers and thunderstorms this evening, mostly cloudy with a low around 73. Showers and thunderstorms likely mainly for one in the afternoon on Friday, mostly sunny with a high of 90. And Friday night we'll have a chance of showers and thunderstorms, a low around 73.
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0: Real Country, signature tune from George Strait. That's Amarillo Pond Morning. So Qantas Airways has introduced the longest direct flight in the world. It's nonstop service between London and Sydney, Australia. You could spend 22 hours on the plane. That's almost an entire day. And when they tell you you can't get up and move around the cabin, stretch your legs, any of that stuff, I mean, that's got to be maddening. 10,573 miles from London to Sydney, Australia. And those flights will launch early next year.
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2: News. I'm CJ Pollitt. Day two of the new strikes in Iran by the U.S. military.
3: Targeting military infrastructure in southern Iran, also coastal Iran. These strikes have been described as more aggressive than the initial wave that we saw earlier this week, sparked by attacks on commercial ships in the Strait of Hormuz.
2: That's Fox's Alexandria Ha for the White House. The music world in mourning. Bonnie Tyler topped the charts with that epic, plus other hits. Tyler dies at the age of 75. The gravelly-voiced Welsh pop star had been in a Portugal hospital since May 26, emergency surgery, and placed in a medically-induced coma. She was 75. 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
12: 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The City of Paris is pursuing funding through the Tennessee Downtown Improvement Grant Program in partnership with Tennessee Main Street. If awarded, this grant would provide funding to help improve properties in our historic downtown while encouraging continued investment in the heart of our community. A total of up to $300,000 in grant funding is available through the program. The City of Paris will serve as the grant administrator. While participating, downtown property and business owners will provide the required matching funds for their individual improvement projects. The meeting is set for 5 p.m. Monday, July 13th at City Hall. A new water adventure is just a few taps away now. Paris Landing State Park now takes a new self-serve kayak kiosk. The rental process is simple and easy. Download the app, scan the QR code, follow the rental directions, explore the Kentucky Lake from Paris Landing State Park. Kayak rental hours are 7 days a week from 8 a.m. to sunset, weather permitting. And finally, despite the rainy weather, the new City of Paris Fire Station is still on target for completion in the winter of 2027. A lot of progress is being made on the new fire station number one, which will include a training tower, modern exhaust system, and surrender baby box. And work just began this week on the designated space, which will display the city's first fire truck for the public to view. The new station is located on Highway 79 South, 1555 Tyson Avenue. 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Here's the morning weather for Paris, Faxon, Camden, and our good friends at Pest Stop. We've got a 30% chance of showers and thunderstorms this afternoon. It'll be sunny for the most part with a high temperature of 91, but the heat index value as high as 103. 50% chance of showers and thunderstorms this evening, mostly cloudy with a low around 73. Showers and thunderstorms likely mainly pour one in the afternoon on Friday, mostly sunny with a high of 90. And Friday night we'll have a chance of showers and thunderstorms, a low around 73.
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0: Real Country with Billy Currington. 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
11: 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Here's the morning weather for Paris, Faxon, Camden, and our good friends at Pest Stop. We've got a 30% chance of showers and thunderstorms this afternoon. It'll be sunny for the most part with a high temperature of 91, but the heat index value as high as 103. 50% chance of showers and thunderstorms this evening, mostly cloudy with a low around 73. Showers and thunderstorms likely mainly pour one in the afternoon on Friday, mostly sunny with

0: a high of 90. And Friday night, we'll have a chance of showers and thunderstorms, a low around 73.
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0: This is David Jackson. 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

0: 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The city of Paris is pursuing funding through the Tennessee Downtown Improvement Grant Program in partnership with Tennessee Main Street. If awarded, this grant would provide funding to help improve properties in our historic downtown while encouraging continued investment in the heart of our community. A total of up to $300,000 in grant funding is available through the program. The city of Paris will serve as the grant administrator. While participating, downtown property and business owners will provide the required matching funds for their individual improvement projects. The meeting is set for 5 p.m. Monday, July 13th at City Hall. A new water adventure is just a few taps away now. Paris Landing State Park now takes a new self-serve kayak kiosk. The rental process is simple and easy. Download the app, scan the QR code, follow the rental directions, explore the Kentucky Lake from Paris Landing State Park. Kayak rental hours are 7 days a week from 8 a.m. to sunset, weather permitting. And finally, despite the rainy weather, the new City of Paris Fire Station is still on target for completion in the winter of 2027. A lot of progress is being made on the new fire station, number one, which will include a training tower, modern exhaust system, and surrender baby box. And work just began this week on the designated space, which will display the city's first fire truck for the public to view. The new station is located on Highway 79 South, 1555 Tyson Avenue. 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Here's the morning weather for Paris, Faxon, Camden, and our good friends at Pest Stop. We've got a 30% chance of showers and thunderstorms this afternoon. It'll be sunny for the most part with a high temperature of 91, but the heat index value as high as 103. 50% chance of showers and thunderstorms this evening. Mostly cloudy with a low around 73. Showers and thunderstorms likely mainly for one in the afternoon on Friday. Mostly sunny with a high of 90. And Friday night we'll have a chance of showers and thunderstorms, a low around 73.
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0: Real Country with Ella Langley. Do we need a sequel to the movie How the Grinch Stole Christmas? We kind of know how that ends, and maybe there's a need for a second chapter. I personally don't think so, but Universal Studios is moving forward with a potential sequel. Jim Carrey would play the Grinch again. Ron Howard will produce again. That sequel to How the Grinch Stole Christmas could be out in the next year or two. The original film made $345 million worldwide, which, of course, is why they're looking to make a sequel and make some more money.
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3: Here's the morning weather for Paris, Faxon, Camden, and our good friends at Pest Stop. We've got a 30% chance of showers and thunderstorms this afternoon. It'll be sunny for the most part with a high temperature of 91, but the heat index value as high as 103. 50% chance of showers and thunderstorms this evening, mostly cloudy with a low around 73. Showers and thunderstorms likely mainly for one in the afternoon on Friday, mostly sunny with a high of 90. And Friday night we'll have a chance of showers and thunderstorms, a low around 73.
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2: News, I'm CJ Papa. Less than a month after destroying the Democratic field, winning the Senate primary in Maine with 72% of the vote, Graham Plattner is out following a rape allegation.
3: The things that have been claimed did not happen. It's not real.
4: He didn't apologize in that video for very serious allegations against him, like rape. Instead, he defended himself in an 11-minute video that he posted on X. Plattner also blaming the Democratic establishment for forcing him out.
2: Fox's Elizabeth Adams reporting. Supporters of the former Olympic canoe racer David Hearn. Outside D.C. Superior Court, as Hearn maintains he did not damage the renovated Lincoln Memorial reflecting pool, pleading not guilty. His defense lawyers and other Trump administration critics labeling the case as an abuse of prosecutorial power. 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
8: 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The city of Paris is pursuing funding through the Tennessee Downtown Improvement Grant Program in partnership with Tennessee Main Street. If awarded, this grant would provide funding to help improve properties in our historic downtown while encouraging continued investment in the heart of our community. A total of up to $300,000 in grant funding is available through the program. The city of Paris will serve as the grant administrator. While participating, downtown property and business owners will provide the required matching funds for their individual improvement projects. The meeting is set for 5 p.m. Monday, July 13th at City Hall. A new water adventure is just a few taps away now. Paris Landing State Park now takes a new self-serve kayak kiosk. The rental process is simple and easy. Download the app, scan the QR code, follow the rental directions, explore the Kentucky Lake from Paris Landing State Park. Kayak rental hours are 7 days a week from 8 a.m. to sunset, weather permitting. And finally, despite the rainy weather, the new City of Paris Fire Station is still on target for completion in the winter of 2027. A lot of progress is being made on the new fire station, number one, which will include a training tower, modern exhaust system, and surrender baby box. And work just began this week on the designated space, which will display the city's first fire truck for the public to view. The new station is located on Highway 79 South, 1555 Tyson Avenue. 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Here's the morning weather for Paris, Faxon, Camden, and our good friends at Pest Stop. We've got a 30% chance of showers and thunderstorms.

0: this afternoon. It'll be sunny for the most part with a high temperature of 91, but the heat index value as high as 103. 50% chance of showers and thunderstorms this evening. Mostly cloudy with a low around 73. Showers and thunderstorms likely mainly for one in the afternoon on Friday. Mostly sunny with a high of 90. And Friday night we'll have a chance of showers and thunderstorms, a low around 73.
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0: pretty good at drinking beer. Billy Currington on Real Country. We all remember playing Simon Says as a kid, right? You know, Simon Says is being turned into a game show, a reality competition. Netflix is launching that show. Looks like a plan for release in 2027.
1: 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We're Real Country.

0: is Tucker Wetmore. It's Real Country. So you've had Kenny Chesney at Sphere Las Vegas. You've also had the Zac Brown Band. The Eagles have played there. U2 were the first ones to play in the Sphere. Movies, too. Wizard of Oz. And now the Rocky Horror Picture Show, which will debut at the Las Vegas Sphere in 2027. Since it was released in 1975, Rocky Horror Picture Show has developed a cult following. The tradition began in New York and has spread globally.
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5: With Mike Claiborne, I'm John Rooney. Last night, Alec Burleson drove in a run in the first inning with a double, and then he capped off his night in the sixth inning.
6: Here it is for Burleson. A swing and a long one. Right field. That ball is long gone. Burleson, a two-run shot off a lefty, Jared Koenig. The Cardinals have extended their lead to 5-0. He hit that ball so hard it couldn't go foul.
5: And Burleson got those two hits against lefties.
7: Yeah, that was important considering he'd been struggling over the last few games. I thought the fact that it was 443 feet, he didn't miss any of that pitch. But it was a good night all around when you look at how the Cardinals played.
5: Happy birthday, winning pitcher Michael McGreevy.
7: Oh, man, this is as good as we've seen him in a long time. And he got out of that first inning out of the jam, and then he was money after that.
5: The Cardinals and the Brewers wrap up the five-game series tonight on the air at 5:50.
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1: Here's the morning weather for Paris, Faxon, Camden, and our good friends at Pest Stop. We've got a 30% chance of showers and thunderstorms this afternoon. It'll be sunny for the most part with a high temperature of 91, but the heat index value as high as 103. 50% chance of showers and thunderstorms this evening, mostly cloudy with a low around 73. Showers and thunderstorms likely mainly pour one in the afternoon on Friday, mostly sunny with a high of 90. And Friday night we'll have a chance of showers and thunderstorms, a low around 73.
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2: News. I'm Therese Crowley. Lance Twiggs, the video. Testimony today from the roommate slash lover of accused Charlie Kirk assassin Tyler Robinson.
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0: This is Charlie Kirk assassin Tyler Robinson.
1: The prosecution plans to play a pre-recorded law enforcement interview with Twiggs, which was offered in place of Twiggs appearing in person at this preliminary hearing. But yesterday in court, the defense asked for large chunks of the Twiggs interview to be redacted, and Judge Graff agreed to redactions.
0: Fox's Matt Finn in Provo, Utah. Strike two. CENTCOM reports 90 strikes against Iran last night, including bridges, drone, and missile sites Iran used to hit commercial ships. Oil prices is dropping back today. Graham Plattner took himself out as Maine Senate Democrat nominee after a credible rape allegation. Fellow Democrat sitting Senator John Fetterman, not a fan, tells Fox.
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0: As Maine Democrats pick a new nominee, America's listening to Fox.
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5: 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The city of Paris is pursuing funding through the Tennessee Downtown Improvement Grant Program in partnership with Tennessee Main Street. If awarded, this grant would provide funding to help improve properties in our historic downtown while encouraging continued investment in the heart of our community. A total of up to $300,000 in grant funding is available through the program. The city of Paris will serve as the grant administrator. While participating, downtown property and business owners will provide the required matching funds for their individual improvement projects. The meeting is set for 5 p.m. Monday, July 13th at City Hall. A new water adventure is just a few taps away now. Paris Landing State Park now takes a new self-serve kayak kiosk. The rental process is simple and easy. Download the app, scan the QR code, follow the rental directions, explore the Kentucky Lake from Paris Landing State Park. Kayak rental hours are 7 days a week from 8 a.m. to sunset, weather permitting. And

0: Finally, despite the rainy weather, the new City of Perry's fire station is still on target for completion in the winter of 2027. A lot of progress is being made on the new fire station, number one, which will include a training tower, modern exhaust system, and surrender baby box. And work just began this week on the designated space, which will display the city's first fire truck for the public to view. The new station is located on Highway 79 South, 1555 Tyson Avenue. 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Here's the morning weather for Paris, Faxon, Camden, and our good friends at Pest Stop. We've got a 30% chance of showers and thunderstorms this afternoon. It'll be sunny for the most part with a high temperature of 91, but the heat index value as high as 103. 50% chance of showers and thunderstorms this evening, mostly cloudy with a low around 73. Showers and thunderstorms likely mainly pour one in the afternoon on Friday, mostly sunny with a high of 90. And Friday night we'll have a chance of showers and thunderstorms, a low around 73.
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0: Love me some Patti Loveless, don't you? It's Real Country. 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
3: 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I'm United States Senator Bill Hagerty, and this year, America celebrates 250 years of freedom, leadership, and excellence. Right here in Tennessee, we know that liberty is something we protect. 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As we mark this milestone, let's thank God for this nation, honor those who made it possible, and recommit to the values that make America exceptional. 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
4: Here's the morning weather for Paris, Faxon, Camden, and our good friends at Pest Stop. We've got a 30% chance of showers and thunderstorms this afternoon. It'll be sunny for the most part with a high temperature of 91, but the heat index value as high as 103. 50% chance of showers and thunderstorms this evening, mostly cloudy with a low around 73. Showers and thunderstorms likely mainly for one in the afternoon on Friday, mostly sunny with a high of 90. And Friday night we'll have a chance of showers and thunderstorms, a low around 73.
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1: News, I'm Gianna Gelosi. Video testimony from Lance Twiggs, the former lover of suspected Charlie Kirk assassin Tyler Robinson, will be played in court today.
2: The prosecution plans to play a pre-recorded law enforcement interview with Twiggs, which was offered in place of Twiggs appearing in person at this preliminary hearing. But yesterday in court, the defense asked for large chunks of the Twiggs interview to be redacted.
1: As Fox's Matt Finn, a former U.S. Olympian David Hearn pleads not guilty to vandalizing the renovated reflecting pool near the Lincoln Memorial. U.S. Attorney for D.C. Jeanine Pirro accuses Hearn of removing the bottom liner of the pool last month. Norm Eisen, one of Hearn's attorneys, spoke to reporters outside of court.
3: It is not a crime to touch the reflecting pool, to touch water in the United States of America.
1: Hearn is going to be back in court in August. 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
7: Here's area news from HenryCountyNow.com. The city of Paris is pursuing funding through the Tennessee Downtown Improvement Grant Program in partnership with Tennessee Main Street. If awarded, this grant would provide funding to help improve properties in our historic downtown while encouraging continued investment in the heart of our community. A total of up to $300,000 in grant funding is available through the program. The city of Paris will serve as the grant administrator. While participating, downtown property and business owners will provide the required matching funds for their individual improvement projects. The meeting is set for 5 p.m. Monday, July 13th at City Hall. A new water adventure is just a few taps away now. Paris Landing State Park now takes a new self-serve kayak kiosk. The rental process is simple and easy. Download the app, scan the QR code, follow the rental directions, explore the Kentucky Lake from Paris Landing State Park. Kayak rental hours are 7 days a week from 8 a.m. to sunset, weather permitting. And finally, despite the rainy weather, the new City of Paris Fire Station is still on target for completion in the winter of 2027. A lot of progress is being made on the new fire station number one, which will include a training tower, modern exhaust system, and surrender baby box. And work just began this week on the designated space, which will display the city's first fire truck for the public to view. The new station is located on Highway 79 South, 1555 Tyson Avenue. See these and other stories at HenryCountyNow.com. Here's the afternoon weather for Paris, McLemore's for Eva, and our good friends at Centennial Bank. We'll have a chance of showers this afternoon, possibly a high temperature of 91. The heat index may be up to 103. A 50% chance of showers this evening, mostly cloudy with a low around 73. On Friday, showers and thunderstorms likely, mostly sunny with a high of 90. And on Friday night, a chance of showers and thunderstorms, then showers likely and possibly a thunderstorm after 1 a.m. Partly cloudy with a low around 73.
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2: Here's the afternoon weather for Paris, McLemore's for Eva, and our good friends at Centennial Bank. We'll have a chance of showers this afternoon, possibly a high temperature of 91. The heat index may be up to 103, a 50% chance of showers this evening, mostly cloudy with a low around 73. On Friday, showers and thunderstorms likely, mostly sunny with a high of 90. And on Friday night, a chance of showers and thunderstorms, then showers likely and possibly a thunderstorm after 1 a.m., partly cloudy with a low around 73.
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2: News. I'm Therese Crowley. 17 minutes of police video with a roommate slash lover of accused Charlie Kirk assassin Tyler Robinson. The defense worries it looks like a confession in Provo, Utah court.
3: Judge Tony Graff said prosecutors can play video of investigators interviewing Lance Twiggs, the former romantic partner of Tyler Robinson, but that it will be partially redacted. Kirk's widow Erica has been attending this hearing in person in Provo, Utah, and her attorney Jeff Nyman asked the judge to play the full interview in court during Robinson's preliminary hearing.
2: Fox's Jessica Rosenthal. CENTCOM reports 90 strikes against Iran last night, including bridges, drone and missile sites Iran used to hit commercial ships. Oil prices dropping today. California state workers complain commuting is expensive. Their first week back since COVID. Under Governor Newsom's return to office mandate, 4 days a week in California. 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
7: 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The City of Paris is pursuing funding through the Tennessee Downtown Improvement Grant Program in partnership with Tennessee Main Street. If awarded, this grant would provide funding to help improve properties in our historic downtown while encouraging continued investment in the heart of our community. A total of up to $300,000 in grant funding is available through the program. The City of Paris will serve as the grant administrator. While participating, downtown property and business owners will provide the required matching funds for their individual improvement projects. The meeting is set for 5 p.m. Monday, July 13th at City Hall. A new water adventure is just a few taps away now. Paris Landing State Park now takes a new self-serve kayak kiosk. The rental process is simple and easy. Download the app, scan the QR code, follow the rental directions, explore the Kentucky Lake from Paris Landing State Park. Kayak rental hours are 7 days a week from 8 a.m. to sunset, weather permitting. And finally, despite the rainy weather, the new City of Paris Fire Station is still on target for completion in the winter of 2027. A lot of progress is being made on the new fire station number one, which will include a training tower, modern exhaust system, and surrender baby box. And work just began this week on the designated space, which will display the city's first fire truck for the public to view. The new station is located on Highway 79 South, 1555 Tyson Avenue. See these and other stories at HenryCountyNow.com. Here's the afternoon weather for Paris, McLemore's for Eva, and our good friends at Centennial Bank. You'll have a chance of showers this afternoon, possibly a high temperature of 91. The heat index may be up to 103. A 50% chance of showers this evening, mostly cloudy with a low around 73. On Friday, showers and thunderstorms likely, mostly sunny with a high of 90. And on Friday night, a chance of showers and thunderstorms, then showers likely and possibly a thunderstorm after 1 a.m. Partly cloudy with a low around 73.
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1: Hello, I'm United States Senator Bill Hagerty. 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And God bless the United States of America.
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4: Here's the afternoon weather for Paris, McLemore's, for Eva, and our good friends at Centennial Bank. We'll have a chance of showers this afternoon, possibly a high temperature of 91. The heat index may be up to 103. A 50% chance of showers this evening, mostly cloudy with a low around 73. On Friday, showers and thunderstorms likely, mostly sunny with a high of 90. And on Friday night, a chance of showers and thunderstorms, then showers likely and possibly a thunderstorm after 1 a.m. Partly cloudy with a low around 73.
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0: I'm John Saucier. The United States launching another series of strikes against Iran last night after Iranian forces attacked commercial shipping in the Strait of Hormuz. Republican New York Congressman Mike Lawler on Fox Business says he wouldn't be opposed to taking further action against Iran. Right.
1: Fundamentally, from my vantage point, keeping the pressure on them both militarily and economically is what is going to ultimately force resolution here. And ensure that they are no longer a threat.
0: Former Olympic canoeist David Hearn pleading not guilty to charges that he vandalized the Lincoln Memorial Reflecting Pool. Executive Chair of the Democracy Defenders Fund, Norman Eisen, serving as Hearn's co-counsel.
2: If Mr. Hearn can be charged with a felony for touching the reflecting pool, every American is at risk.
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6: Here's area news from HenryCountyNow.com. The city of Paris is pursuing funding through the Tennessee Downtown Improvement Grant Program in partnership with Tennessee Main Street. If awarded, this grant would provide funding to help improve properties in our historic downtown while encouraging continued investment in the heart of our community. A total of up to $300,000 in grant funding is available through the program. The city of Paris will serve as the grant administrator. While participating, downtown property and business owners will provide the required matching funds for their individual improvement projects. The meeting is set for 5 p.m. Monday, July 13th at City Hall. A new water adventure is just a few taps away now. Paris Landing State Park now takes a new self-serve kayak kiosk. The rental process is simple and easy. Download the app, scan the QR code, follow the rental directions, explore the Kentucky Lake from Paris Landing State Park. Kayak rental hours are 7 days a week from 8 a.m. to sunset, weather permitting. And finally, despite the rainy weather, the new City of Paris Fire Station is still on target for completion in the winter of 2027. A lot of progress is being made on the new fire station, number one, which will include a training tower, modern exhaust system, and surrender baby box. And work just began this week on the designated space, which will display the city's first fire truck for the public to view. The new station is located on Highway 79 South, 1555 Tyson Avenue. 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
7: Here's the afternoon weather for Paris, McLemore's full EVA, and our good friends at Centennial Bank. We'll have a chance of showers this afternoon, possibly a high temperature of 91. The heat index may be up to 103. A 50% chance of showers this evening, mostly cloudy with a low around 73. On Friday, showers and thunderstorms likely, mostly sunny with a high of 90. And on Friday night, a chance of showers and thunderstorms, then showers likely and possibly a thunderstorm after 1 a.m. Partly cloudy with a low around 73.
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0: listen on Real Country. Next week's home run derby in Philadelphia might feature a few more balls being crushed into the stands than previous years. That's because the baseballs are particularly lively this season, with the home run rate the last 5 weeks matching the highest number since the 2019 season. Some of the balls being used this season have a bit of yellow discoloration due to excess oil from the yarn inside the baseball. And players believe that's the reason.
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4: Here's the afternoon weather for Paris, McLemore's full Eva, and our good friends at Centennial Bank. We'll have a chance of showers this afternoon, possibly a high temperature of 91. The heat index may be up to 103, a 50% chance of showers this evening. Mostly cloudy with a low around 73. On Friday, showers and thunderstorms likely, mostly sunny with a high of 90. And on Friday night, a chance of showers and thunderstorms, then showers likely and possibly a thunderstorm after 1 a.m. Partly cloudy with a low around 73.
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2: News. I'm Tom Graham. It's day four of preliminary hearings to decide if there's enough evidence against Charlie Kirk's suspected shooter to go to trial. Tyler Robinson's former roommate said he asked him about the killing.
3: I just asked him in person if what he said was true the night before, and he said it was. I started crying a little bit and said he wishes he hadn't done it.
2: Lance Twiggs there. As proceedings continue in a Provo, Utah courtroom, Robinson is charged with aggravated murder. U.S. military hit Iran with back-to-back strikes this week after claiming Tehran targeted three commercial vessels in the Strait of Hormuz.
4: CENTCOM reports U.S. forces hit about 90 Iranian military targets, including their air defense systems, their coastal surveillance assets, their missile and drone storage sites.
2: That's Fox's Aisha Hosni. 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
15: 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The city of Paris is pursuing funding through the Tennessee Downtown Improvement Grant Program in partnership with Tennessee Main Street. If awarded, this grant would provide funding to help improve properties in our historic downtown while encouraging continued investment in the heart of our community. A total of up to $300,000 in grant funding is available through the program. The city of Paris will serve as the grant administrator. While

0: 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The meeting is set for 5 p.m. Monday, July 13th at City Hall. A new water adventure is just a few taps away now. Paris Landing State Park now takes a new self-serve kayak kiosk. The rental process is simple and easy. 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Kayak rental hours are 7 days a week from 8 a.m. to sunset, weather permitting. And finally, despite the rainy weather, the new City of Paris Fire Station is still on target for completion in the winter of 2027. A lot of progress is being made on the new fire station number one, which will include a training tower, modern exhaust system, and surrender baby box. And work just began this week on the designated space, which will display the city's first fire truck for the public to view. The new station is located on Highway 79 South, 1555 Tyson Avenue. 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Here's the afternoon weather for Paris, McLemore's full Eva, and our good friends at Centennial Bank. We'll have a chance of showers this afternoon, possibly a high temperature of 91. The heat index may be up to 103. A 50% chance of showers this evening, mostly cloudy with a low around 73. On Friday, showers and thunderstorms likely, mostly sunny with a high of 90. And on Friday night, a chance of showers and thunderstorms, then showers likely and possibly a thunderstorm after 1 a.m. Partly cloudy with a low around 73.
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0: Joe D. and Stand Beside Me, Real Country. 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Even 30 minutes of intentional downtime can make your evenings feel more refreshing and rewarding.
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5: Here's the afternoon weather for Paris, McLemore's for Eva, and our good friends at Centennial Bank. We'll have a chance of showers this afternoon, possibly a high temperature of 91. The heat index may be up to 103. A 50% chance of showers this evening, mostly cloudy with a low around 73. On Friday, showers and thunderstorms likely, mostly sunny with a high of 90. And on Friday night, a chance of showers and thunderstorms, then showers likely and possibly a thunderstorm after 1 a.m. Partly cloudy with a low around 73.
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0: Willie Nelson and Ray Charles in Real Country. Chad Gunn here. Happy Friday Eve, everybody. Says here, more than 60% of Canadians think they're nicer than us Americans. Another 50% or so think they're more cultured. 8 out of 10 think that they're more admired in the world, and about 70% of them find Americans more arrogant. 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
1: 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The city of Paris is pursuing funding through the Tennessee Downtown Improvement Grant Program in partnership with Tennessee Main Street. If awarded, this grant would provide funding to help improve properties in our historic downtown while encouraging continued investment in the heart of our community. A total of up to $300,000 in grant funding is available through the program. The city of Paris will serve as the grant administrator. While participating, downtown property and business owners will provide the required matching funds for their individual improvement projects. The meeting is set for 5 p.m. Monday, July 13th at City Hall. A new water adventure is just a few taps away now. Paris Landing State Park now takes a new self-serve kayak kiosk. The rental process is simple and easy. Download the app, scan the QR code, follow the rental directions, explore the Kentucky Lake from Paris Landing State Park. Kayak rental hours are 7 days a week from 8 a.m. to sunset, weather permitting. And finally, despite the rainy weather, the new City of Paris Fire Station is still on target for completion in the winter of 2027. A lot of progress is being made on the new fire station number one, which will include a training tower, modern exhaust system, and surrender baby box. And work just began this week on the designated space, which will display the city's first fire truck for the public to view. The new station is located on Highway 79 South, 1555 Tyson Avenue. See these and other stories at HenryCountyNow.com. Here's the afternoon weather for Paris, McLemore's full Eva, and our good friends at Centennial Bank. We'll have a chance of showers this afternoon, possibly a high temperature of 91. The heat index may be up to 103. A 50% chance of showers this evening, mostly cloudy with a low around 73. On Friday, showers and thunderstorms likely, mostly sunny with a high of 90. And on Friday night, a chance of showers and thunderstorms, then showers likely and possibly a thunderstorm after 1 a.m. Partly cloudy with a low around 73.
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0: fans of Ella Langley, Ella Fellas, or Ella's Fellas. 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
4: Here's the afternoon weather for Paris, Macklemoresville, Eva, and our good friends at Centennial Bank. We'll have a chance of showers this afternoon, possibly a high temperature of 91. The heat index may be up to 103, a 50% chance of showers this evening, mostly cloudy with a low around 73. On Friday, showers and thunderstorms likely, mostly sunny with a high of 90. And on Friday night, a chance of showers and thunderstorms, then showers likely and possibly a thunderstorm after 1 a.m., partly cloudy with a low around 73.
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4: 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A Murray, Kentucky man has been ordered to pay $15,000 in restitution to a Henry County property owner following a timber theft investigation conducted by the Tennessee Department of Agriculture's Agricultural Crime Unit, the ACU. In January 2026, ACU Special Agent

0: Special Agent Morris Rogers received a report from a Henry County resident that several white oak trees had been cut and removed from his property without permission. During the investigation, Rogers determined that James Thomas Williams Jr. of Murray, Kentucky, intentionally entered Jones's property and harvested timber. A consulting forester determined that approximately $18,000 worth of timber had been cut and removed from the property. Following the investigation, Rogers obtained warrants charging Williams with theft of property over $10,000 and criminal trespass. The Henry County Sheriff's Department extradited Williams to Tennessee in February. On May 28, 2026, Williams pleaded guilty to Henry County General Sessions Court to aggravated trespassing. As part of a negotiated plea agreement, he was ordered to pay $15,000 in restitution to the victim. Paris native Cherry Jones was nominated again for an Emmy. The Emmy nominations were announced Wednesday morning, and she received a nomination for Outstanding Guest Actress in a Comedy Series for her role in the hit show Hacks. And finally, 16 members of the Paris Pickleball Club returned victorious from the State Games of Tennessee, which were held at Conger Park in Jackson. Members participated in singles and gender mixed doubles. The teams brought home 7 gold, 4 silver, and 2 bronze. For these and other stories, visit online at henrycountynow.com.
1: Here's the overnight weather for Paris, Dover, Palmersville, and our good friends at the Board of Public Utilities. We'll have a 50% chance of showers and thunderstorms mainly after 1 in the morning. Mostly cloudy with a low around 73. We'll have showers and thunderstorms likely on Friday before 1 p.m. Mostly sunny with a high of 90 degrees. Showers and possibly a thunderstorm on Saturday, high near 88. The low Friday night, 73. On Saturday night, we'll have showers likely, possibly a thunderstorm before 1 o'clock, and a low temperature of 70.
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0: Country. Bobby Bazzell, Farwell. Nearly 72% of Americans plan to take a summer vacation this season. 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
1: 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Here's the overnight weather for Paris, Dover, Palmersville, and our good friends at the Board of Public Utilities. We'll have a 50% chance of showers and thunderstorms, mainly after 1 in the morning. Mostly cloudy with a low around 73. We'll have showers and thunderstorms likely on Friday before 1 p.m. Mostly sunny with a high of 90 degrees. Showers, possibly a thunderstorm on Saturday, high near 88. The low Friday night, 73. On Saturday night, we'll have showers likely, possibly a thunderstorm before 1 o'clock, and a low temperature of 70.
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0: This five-game series has finally arrived. Cardinals-Brewers tonight. Welcome in to St. Louis Cardinals Baseball. The voice of the Cardinals, John Rooney, along with Rick Yordan, will also Mike Claiborne, will all have the call of the game tonight. My name is Matt Pauley. It is great to have you with us as the Cardinals look to end this series on a good note. Yesterday certainly was just that, as they come away with a good win against the Brewers. And before we jump into tonight's game, let's listen back to yesterday's game with today's replay.
1: There's a pitch right down the middle, strike three call. First pitch is swung on, hit deep to right field by Wynn, and the ball is dropped in right field by Lara. I think Lara got a glove on it, knocked it down to the track, and Wynn is standing on second with a leadoff double. Walker swings, and he hits a drive, deep right center field, to the track, to the wall, and the ball is down for a hit. Wynn scores, Walker's at second. Burleson rips it into right center field, that ball gets down. It's headed to the wall. Lara is chasing it down. Burleson has an RBI double against lefty Kyle Harrison, and I love two-out RBIs. It's 2-0 Cardinals. The runner goes. The pitch is swung and a miss. The throw to second base. The tag. Out at second.
2: McGreevy swinging into the windup. The right-hander's pitch is swung on and foul tipped into the catcher's mitt. Pajes. He's able to hold on for strike three. The two-strike pitch to him. A swing and a miss. He couldn't hold up on the high fastball. Two strikeouts in the inning. Three in the game for McGreevy.
3: Winding the pitch by McGreevy. An off-speed delivery is swung on and missed. He strikes out Yelich. The 0-2 pitch. Here it comes. A swing and a miss. Another strikeout. Four in a row for Michael McGreevy. Got him with a breaking ball. Next pitch. A called strike three, and he knew it. On the inside corner. Hard hit ball to left field. Vermeen gets into one. It's back at the track, and it's gone! Into the Brewers bullpen!
2: There it is for Burleson.
1: A swing and a long one! Right field! That ball is long gone! Burleson, a two-run shot off a lefty, Jared Koenig. The Cardinals have extended their lead to 5-0. He hit that ball so hard it couldn't go foul.
3: Two runners aboard. The 0-2 pitch is tapped in front of Gastelum. He's got it. That was the changeup. He flips over to Burley, and he gets out of his first big league inning. Congratulations, Luis Gastelum, for being a big leaguer and getting three outs in the seventh.
1: There's a chopper toward the second baseman charging for me. He throws quickly. Got him for a Redbird winner. Light up the night in downtown St. Louis. The Cardinals have broken their four-game losing streak, beating the Milwaukee Brewers tonight 5-1, and happy birthday, Michael McGreevy.
0: And that brings us to tonight's game, as the Cardinals will send Andre Pallante to the mound. 10-5, 3.60 ERA. He has won five of his last six starts, including the 17-1 win against Chicago last Friday, where he blanked them for 5 2/3 innings. He has struggled against the Brewers in his career. 16 games, 4 starts, 0-3. 5.45 ERA. The Brewers are activating right-hander Logan Henderson off the injured list to make the start. Has not pitched since May 22nd. 2-1, 2.74 ERA. And he owns a 5-1 record with a 2.23 ERA over those 48 1/3 innings. And he is facing off against the Cardinals for the first time. We'll take a break. When we come back, we will hear from Cardinals manager Oliver Marmol. That's in just a moment. This is Ameren Total Access on the Cardinals Radio Network, powered by Graybar.
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0: wrapping up a five-game series tonight here at Busch Stadium around the Cardinals minor league system. Memphis just getting underway at Gwinnett. Quinn Matthews on the mound. The lefty's 4-3 with a 3.88 ERA. Double A Springfield at Tulsa. Right-hander Chinwe Lin making the start for the Springfield Cardinals. 2-3, 4.28 ERA. High A Peoria plays at Quad Cities with Ty Van Dyke making the start. And then the Palm Beach Cardinals, they are underway. They are through one inning at Daytona. Daytona put up a three spot in the bottom of the first, so it's a 3-0 game going to the second. Again, we've got the Cardinals and the Brewers. We'll go upstairs to go inside the park. That's next. 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
1: We're just used to it. I've been, you know, his BP pretty much all year. He throws it middle in. He's got really good accuracy. We'll see when it comes down to the home run derby time, but that's what we're going to practice. I really like his BP, and I think that's, he's the guy to take me there and hopefully win it. You know what I'm saying?
0: That is Jordan Walker. He will be participating in the home run derby, and he is clearly very excited about the opportunity. 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

wrapping up Ameren Total Access as the Cardinals and Brewers wrap up a five-game series around the NL Central today. The Orioles beat the Cubs 3-2 at the final. Chicago had on the mound today and actually pitched pretty well. He had not been pitching well lately, but David Peterson went five innings, giving up just a run on two hits, two strikeouts, does walk four. He ends up not factoring into the decision. Seiya Suzuki does hit a home run for Chicago, his 15th dinger of the year. Pirates lose. They get doubled up by the Braves this afternoon. 10-5 the final. So Atlanta will be into St. Louis probably here pretty soon, definitely before this game ends tonight. Mitch Keller made it through just three innings, giving up three runs on four hits, three strikeouts, two walks. He takes the loss, dropping to 6-7. And then one game in progress. The Reds are hosting the Phillies. This game is currently in the bottom of the second inning, and there is no score. Brady Singer pitching for Cincinnati. So far, two innings, just one hit, two strikeouts, and no walks. In our game, the Cardinals are going to be sending

0: Andre Pallante to the mound. He looks for his 11th win before the All-Star break. He'll be opposed by Logan Henderson coming off the injury list. The voice of the Cardinals, John Rooney and Ricky Horton. They've got the call of the game. That's up next. I'll talk to you after the game here on the Cardinals Radio Network, powered by Graybar.
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12: Welcome to St. Louis Cardinals Baseball from Busch Stadium in downtown St. Louis. It's the final game of a five-game series with the Milwaukee Brewers. The Cardinals were finally able to get a win in this series yesterday. That snapped their four-game losing streak. And they won just for the second time against Milwaukee in 2026. And they won by a score of 5-1 as the Cardinals played long ball. They got a couple of big flies from their second baseman yesterday, Jose Fermin. His went 404 feet, and Alec Burleson, and both of those homers extended the early Cardinal lead and turned Michael McGreevy into a winner. Let's take a listen at those home runs. Hard hit ball to left field. Fermin gets into one. It's back at the track, and it's gone! Into the Brewers bullpen! Home run number four for Jose Fermin. That was a línea.
11: The 3-2 pitch, runner at second. Here it is for Burleson.
10: A swing and a long one. Right field. That ball is long gone. Burleson, a two-run shot off a lefty, Jared Koenig. The Cardinals have extended their lead to 5-0.
12: Both Fermin and Burleson are in the lineup tonight. Burley will be my pick to click. He said after the game that he made some adjustments, and those certainly helped. Going to be up against a right-hander today as well. This is Ricky Horton. I'll be alongside the voice of the Cardinals. He's John Rooney. Jim Jackson is our producer, engineer. Mike Claiborne, part of our broadcast as well. And we're glad you're with us on the Cardinals Radio Network. The tarp has been down some during the afternoon. We've had some spots of rain, but we expect everything to be okay by the start of the game here tonight as the Brewers are leaving for

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7: Cardinal right-hander Andre Pallante is going for his 11th victory here tonight against the Milwaukee Brewers, the final game of this series. The Cardinals won yesterday. We'll see if they can get two in a row. And Pallante, the 6-foot right-hander, was good his last time out. That came against the Chicago Cubs. And I say good. He was better than good. 5 2/3 innings. No runs allowed, only one walk and five hits, so he was actually pretty dominant in that game, and he's been reliable. Every fifth day, Pallante's been good, really a terrific season for him right out of the gates, and part of a Cardinal rotation that has really been good over the last 3 weeks, 4 weeks, and the Cardinals pitching staff is now fifth in the National League in earned run average. They've gotten all the way down to 4.16 after a slow start in April. So here we are with the first pitch, sponsored by Rawlings, the official baseball of Major League Baseball. And with that first pitch, I send you to the voice of the Cardinals. That's John Rooney.
8: All right, Ricky. The Cardinals rebounded from dropping the first three in the series with a 5-1 winner last night. The first pitch of the night is swung on and fouled off by Garrett Mitchell. 6:45 p.m. 82 degrees in St. Louis. In Milwaukee, nice, comfortable 73 degrees in Wisconsin. Our wind is blowing out towards center field about 6 to 7 miles an hour. To balanced infield behind Pallante, the pitch to the left-handed batter. Up and in, Mitchell has a one ball, one strike count. He's put together a pretty good series. 6 for 12, 3 runs scored, a double, an RBI, and he's been on with a walk. He has struck out 3 times. Pallante with the abbreviated windup and the 1-1 pitch. Mitchell takes it for a strike. That's called by the crew chief, Todd Tischner.
7: For some pitchers, outfield defense is really important. For Andre Pallante, infield defense matters because he gets a lot of ground balls. Got a very high ground ball rate, so we'll see how the Cardinals defend behind him.
8: Fermin, the third baseman, plays like a shortstop, giving up the line as a knuckle curve goes in the dirt. 2 balls, 2 strikes. 2-2 on Mitchell. He'll be followed by Churio and Bryce Terang. Pallante at 10-5, ERA of 3.60, but he has a loss against the Brewers this year, giving up 5 earned runs. The pitch, fastball up and away, and 3-2 on Mitchell. Pallante in his career against Milwaukee, 0-3 with a 5.45 ERA. This is game number 17 in his fifth start. Andre on 3-2 for Garrett Mitchell. Mitchell swings, chops that up the middle. There's Weatherholt, and he throws out Mitchell. That's the way our game begins, and case in point for you, Ricky, about the infield defense.
7: Yeah, and he can get some 4-3s with the best of them against left-handed batters, and that's what just happened. I almost wrote that in my scorebook before it even happened because that is classic Andre Pallante. And, of course, right-handers, he's learned to throw that sinker, and he pitches
8: in. He's getting a few more ground balls from them.
7: And that sinker is what's doing it.
8: In the outfield, it's Brian Torres playing left, Nathan Church in center, Lars Nootbaar in right with Walker DHing tonight. Here's Jackson Churio, always dangerous. He checks his swing and takes high ball one. Yvonne Herrera is catching with Burleson at first, Weatherholt at second, Mason Wynn at short, and Fermin at third, and they are balanced on the infield for this right-handed batter. The outfielders come in some in center and in right field and shade the right-handed batter toward right center. A strike. Pallante catches the outside corner with a slider.
7: I learned something about Pallante last start that I didn't know, and I don't think anybody

0: One ball, two strikes with two outs. Walker's trying to extend the inning to Nootbaar. Walker takes strike three on the outside corner. A fastball froze him. So a ground out and two strikeouts. Weatherholt is left at third. No score after one.
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0: It's the Brewers' turn in the second inning, and William Contreras takes a look at ball one from Andre Pallante. The Cardinals had a runner at third base, one out, and could not get Weatherholt in. Couple of strikeouts for their pitcher, Logan Henderson, left a runner at third. And here Pallante deals a strike, getting a slider over. 1-1 on Contreras. Contreras is 5 for his last 31, covering 7 games, 1 RBI, a walk. For the series, 0 for 12. Pallante with 9 on the pitch timer. He's ready to step into his windup. The pitch. Knuckle curve outside. 2 balls and a strike. Contreras. He's from Venezuela. Brother of Wilson Contreras. And the brothers will be in the All-Star game. Wilson with representing Boston and William representing the Milwaukee Brewers. The 2-1. And that is pop foul going over the screen and just below us. Nice catch by a fan who will be enjoying some Chick-fil-A, I believe.
10: That's right. Catch a ball at the ballpark, you get a certificate and some Chick-fil-A. Love it.
0: The 2-2 pitch for Contreras. He takes low. Wouldn't go fishing for the curveball. Low out of the zone. 3-2. On deck, left-handed batting Jake Bowers. Then right-handed batting Andrew Vaughn. Torres in left field plays well off the line. Lined up with the 375 sign in front of the Brewers' bullpen. Here's the 3-2 pitch. Contreras, he gets under it. Pops it up. Short right field. Weatherholt calling everybody off. And in the shadow of one of the light standards, makes the catch. Before Jake Bowers bats, let's pause for station identification for our friends in Salem, Arkansas. KSAR. They don't like to brag down there.
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0: Here's a pitch that's taken a little bit high by Jake Bowers. 1-0 the count. Contreras with a pop out, one down.